0: I got an idea.
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1: One person has died after a passenger ferry lost contact in Indonesia following bad weather. More than 100 people have been rescued in the Java Sea. Tens of others remain missing. Our reporter Graham Stothard is following the story.
2: We know the ship's operator got in touch with the authorities after losing communication with the ship after it ran into bad weather. We know there were 243 people on board, including 30 crew members.
1: The Prime Minister's facing renewed calls to cap political donations. It's after Reform UK received £72 million from two crypto billionaires in just 2 days. The cash is more than the total donated to all UK parties last year. The boss of Anthropic says the artificial intelligence industry needs to slow down over growing fears it'll be misused. Dario Amodei warns that within 6 to 12 months, AI could be capable of leading a swarm that takes over the entire internet. He claims a slowdown could reduce risks and bring a year or two before models reach critical levels of capability. A major fire has broken out for a fifth time in as many years at an historic textile mill in West Yorkshire. Fire and rescue crews were called to Dalton Mills in Keighley last night, with nearby residents evacuated. The listed buildings featured in shows including Downton Abbey and Peaky Blinders. Elena Rybakina has her first US Open title of her tennis career after victory over Aryna Sabalenka. The second seed got past the two-time defending champion in three sets in an enthralling final at Flushing Meadows. Rybakina says she's had great backing at the tournament.
3: I honestly was coming here for last 10 years and it was never successful. Nothing close to that. And I mean, it's just incredible. And I'm falling in love in New York more and more. And it's an amazing memory for me. Thank you, guys.
1: And Arsenal are Premier League leaders again. Following 2-0 win at Sunderland, the champions survived a controversial second-half penalty save. That's the latest. I'm Jenny Barsby.
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0: Sunshine Radio weather.
6: Any showers clearing away today. It's going to be mainly cloudy. A few bright spells developing, temperatures up to around 23 Celsius. Cloudy and misty overnight, down to around 17. And then tomorrow, cloudy with some bright spells. The times were morning. Welcome to Sunday. It's Ryan in for Nick with music on the way from Ed Sheeran and Lily Allen.

0: Green. There's Dodgy and Sunshine Forever on Sunshine Radio. Yes, it's actually called Summer Forever, but because we're called Sunshine Radio, we should rename it. You know what I mean? They got away with that one. Come on, it's first thing on a Sunday morning. You've got to let me off with this. How you doing? I know this is becoming quite a regular thing, but Nick is back in for me on his own show next Sunday. It's just another one. I think it's wedding duties this weekend, I believe he mentioned, end of last week. So anyway, yeah, another Sunday when you're stuck with me. I'm sorry, you're probably fed up to the back teeth of me, but I'll do my best to try to get through it all together. If you want to get in touch, say hello, do an early morning check-in, you know you could do that. 07988 60 7080. We'll sort out Flashback for you after nine today, and let me get comfortable with some music from Katie Lang and Beyonce on the way for you next.
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Katie Lang, there's Constant Craving on Sunshine Radio. What's Sunday got in store for you? You're somewhere exciting. You're getting on with a few jobs around the house, maybe the garden as well. You want to go and see some fancy gardens. Make sure you don't miss out on the Hargiscroft Gardens Autumn Plant Fairs going on a few weeks' time, Sunday 11th of October. There are over 65 exhibitors there. You can explore these 70-acre gardens and make sure you don't miss out because today is your last chance to get in the draw to go there for free. We've got five pairs of tickets that could be yours. Just make sure you fill in the form that you'll find at sunshineradio.co.uk and you could be going to the Hargiscroft Gardens Autumn Fair for free.

0: Chain Reaction on Sunshine Radio. Morning, Daz. Morning, Phil, among others, saying hello this morning. You can do that if you want to get in touch. 07988 607080 on the WhatsApp. Say hello. We're getting ready for a flashback after nine today, and we'll do our scaled down top 10 a little bit later on. I need your song suggestions, and we'll cobble together a top 10 list on this morning's theme that I'll tell you about after 10, if you're still around. Katy Perry and Blue Cantrell on the way for you.
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0: Any showers, clear it away. So it's going to be a cloudy one with some bright spells at times today. Temperatures up to around 23 Celsius. Cloudy and misty overnight, down to around 17 tomorrow. It's another cloudy, bright day. Highs around 23.

Katy Perry and Snoop. There's California Girls on Sunshine Radio. So it's just the 1 week at the top then for Ella Langley, being replaced by Ciara Spiro in the charts. She also has been paying tribute to Dolly Parton. One of her shows, she sang her version of Jolene. Here she is with Choosing Texas, former number one at Sunshine Radio.

0: Exactly, there's Chews in Texas on Sunshine Radio. Big showbiz news from the weekend is that it looks like Lady Gaga has become a mum for the first time. She kind of disappeared from the spotlight, come back. That's what everyone is saying as well. So it's a huge news for her. And of course, there's that big debate, isn't there, about which parent's name is the baby going to say first? Going to say mama? Is he going to say dada? Our little boy was dada first as well. It's like a little victory for you. Of course, there's no question in that house because babies are all about goo goo gaga, aren't they? Are they? I'll get my coat. Anyway, congratulations. Right, music from Suzanne Vega, Heather Small, and we're warming up for a flashback that's on after nine today. A whole hour of classic tunes. Play along, see if you can work out the year for a Sunday.
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It is Sunshine Radio. Ryan in for Nick for your Sunday morning. Morning to Marky Mark, who says, get ready to head to Leinster Vintage Working Day, which is going on today at Barron's Cross. There's loads there, vintage tractors, tractor rides as well that you can get involved with as well. And they are supporting the Firefighters Charity and MARS, who support the air ambulance. If you go in Leinster Vintage Working Day, getting underway about 9:30 today. We're standing by for a flashback here after 9 this morning at Sunshine.

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1: One person has died after a passenger ferry lost contact in Indonesia following bad weather. More than 100 people have been rescued in the Java Sea. Tens of others remain missing. Our reporter Graham Stothard is following the story.
2: We know the ship's operator got in touch with the authorities after losing communication with the ship after it ran into bad weather. We know there were 243 people on board, including 30 crew members.
1: The Prime Minister's facing renewed calls to cap political donations. It's after Reform UK received £72 million from two crypto billionaires in just 2 days. The cash is more than the total donated to all UK parties last year. The boss of Anthropic says the artificial intelligence industry needs to slow down over growing fears it'll be misused. Dario Amodei warns that within 6 to 12 months, AI could be capable of leading a swarm that takes over the entire internet. He claims a slowdown could reduce risks and bring a year or two before models reach critical levels of capability. A major fire has broken out for a fifth time in as many years at an historic textile mill in West Yorkshire. Fire and rescue crews were called to Dalton Mills in Keighley last night, with nearby residents evacuated. The listed buildings featured in shows including Downton Abbey and Peaky Blinders. Elena Rybakina has her first US Open title of her tennis career after victory over Aryna Sabalenka. The second seed got past the two-time defending champion in three sets in an enthralling final at Flushing Meadows. Rybakina says she's had great backing at the tournament.
3: I honestly was coming here for last 10 years and it was never successful. Nothing close to that. And I mean, it's just incredible. And I'm falling in love in New York more and more. And it's an amazing memories for me. Thank you, guys.
1: 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Following 2-0 win at Sunderland, the champions survived a controversial second-half penalty save. That's the latest. I'm Jenny Barsby.
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8: Any showers clearing away today. It should be cloudy with some bright spells. Temperatures up to around 23 Celsius. Bit of mist overnight, down to around 17. And then tomorrow, cloudy, some bright spells. Highs of 23. Right, Sunday morning, it's Ryan Infinic. I don't have access to his vault, but we've cobbled together a classic year. See if you can work out the year we go back to today on 07988 60 70 80 with tunes from the Pet Shop Boys and Fleetwood Mac.

that false ending, you know. There's the Pet Shop Boys with Heart. This is Sunshine Radio. Any idea of the year all these songs are from? I'll get you some clues in just a bit. Play along in the meantime. 07988 60 70 80. We need to know the year on the flashback at Sunshine. The year for this, for the adventures.

Climbing Fisher, there's Love Changes Everything on Sunshine Radio's 9 o'clock flashback. You worked out the year this morning. Morning to Chris and Claire and Mike in Leinster getting in early on this one. You've had some clues on the TV this year. Could have been watching Motormouth for the first time on a Saturday morning. Whose Line Is It Anyway? Late at night with Clive Anderson, the improvisational comedy show. And in the world of children's TV, new animation.

0: Dracula. Discovering there aren't as many things that rhyme with Transylvania as they thought when they started this. Count Duckula. It was meant as a sequel to Danger Mouse, featuring the voice of David Jason. Once again, Count Duckula on the telly when you got in from school. And in the charts, Hazel Dean from the Stock Aitken and Waterman Hit Factory next.
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Desnarada and Divine Emotions. This is the Sunshine Radio 9 o'clock flashback. I'm Ryan Kennedy, Infinic, bringing you the memories this morning. More clues on the way. Have you got the year? That is the question. Morning, Phil and Daz and Tim in Ludlow, who are right with this. Among others this morning, 07988 60 70 80. If you want to send me a message, and I'll give you a thumbs up if you get it right. And we need to know the year for this, for Natalie Cole. Pink Cadillac, plush cover seats. I'll let her do the rest of it. It's the flashback at Sunshine.

0: Natalie Cole in the pink Cadillac on Sunshine Radio's 9 o'clock flashback. Right, massive clue from the sporting world on the way. I'll hold on to that because I think it's going to give it away. At the cinema, top of the box office, you had Rambo 3 in September. That's what we're up to. Beetlejuice. I'll only say it once, otherwise he will appear, won't he? So that's Beetlejuice. Oh, hang on. And Big Business, that you could have been watching at the cinema in this year. Any of that help? I think Fairground Attraction might. And there next.
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1: 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And it is a trip.

It's the only laugh I get on the show, so I'm going to milk it. As S Express on Sunshine Radio's 9 o'clock flashback. Morning, Dawn. Morning, Charles. Morning, Bex in Hereford. Get this. Okay, you want your big giveaway clue. Summer Olympics were held in Seoul, South Korea, in this year. Okay, it's an Olympic year. Seoul, South Korea. Great Britain and Northern Ireland getting 5 golds, 10 silvers, 9 bronze medals. Has that done it for you? 07988 60 70 80 with your guess. And a Sunday song from Brenda Russell from this year. Sunshine Radio's 9 o'clock flashback.

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The Sunday morning, 9 o'clock flashback at Sunshine Radio. Did you manage to get this year today? You did. If you said we were in 1988, that was it this morning. 1988 on the flashback at Sunshine. Back tomorrow with Nick just after nine. And we're standing by for a scaled down top 10 challenge after 10. I'll tell you more soon.

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1: There are growing calls for a cap on political donations after Reform UK was gifted £72 million from two crypto billionaires. The figure is more than the total received by all UK parties last year. Cabinet Minister Angela Rayner says the government is already making changes.
2: Well, I think the most important thing and the reason why we've got a bill going through Parliament at the moment is that we need to have secure elections that are for the people and that you can't buy your way into our democracy.
1: The government has already committed to a cap of £100,000 on contributions from overseas, but not to those living here. Anthropic's boss warns artificial intelligence could take over the internet within 12 months. Dario Amodei is calling on companies to slow the rate at which they improve the capabilities of models. A rescue operation is underway after a passenger ship went missing in Indonesia's Java Sea. One person's died. The vessel lost contact during bad weather. Officials say more than 100 people have been rescued so far. A major fire has broken out for a fifth time in as many years at an historic textile mill in West Yorkshire. Fire and rescue crews were called to Dalton Mills in Keighley last night, with nearby residents evacuated. Tennis, and Elena Rybakina is the new US Open champion. She got past Aryna Sabalenka in three sets at Flushing Meadows. And Arsenal made it four wins from four to start their Premier League title defence with a 2-0 victory at Sunderland. The champions' goalkeeper, David Raya, saved a second-half penalty with the scores level at 0-0, but boss Mikel Arteta says in his view the decision to award the spot kick was unacceptable.
3: I watched it 20 times and I cannot find a way to understand how even think to give a penalty in that situation or the way the VAR has to intervene.
1: North London rivals Tottenham were held 0-0 to remain within a top-flight goal this season, and Liverpool against Fulham also ended goalless, while Chelsea drew 2-2 with newly promoted Hull. That's the latest. I'm Jenny Barsby.
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6: Some cloud, some bright spells today, and temperatures climbing to around 23 Celsius later, so it's going to be decent. Overnight, some mist among the cloud, down to 17. Tomorrow, some cloud, some bright spells. Again, highs around 23, but it's Sunday morning. Ryan Infinic with the tunes from The Proclaimers for you to sing along to after The Feeling.

0: Get Huge or Alternate and a Male Angel together on Move Into the Sun on Sunshine Radio. Welcome to your Sunday morning. It's Ryan Infinix. So we like to do a little scaled down version of the top 10 when I'm here. So we take your suggestions. I put together a top 10 list and then we run through it just after 11 o'clock today. And we were in food festival season, Ludlow Food Festival in full swing, of course, at Ludlow Castle this weekend. Abergavenny Food Festival next weekend. I'll get your details on that in just a little bit as well. So I thought, shall we do a food and drink top 10 today? Many places that you can take this. I'm after song titles that have got food and drink references in them somewhere. Send me your thoughts, your suggestions, and we'll cobble together a top 10 for after 11. 07988 60 70 80. Warning, today's top 10 could cause hunger pangs. I'm just saying, song titles with food and drink in them somewhere. And stick around for music from London Beat and Sam Ryder next.
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London Beach, your pal pal. I've been thinking about you on Sunshine Radio. Food and drink top 10 suggestions coming through. We'll run through some in a minute because we're in food and drink festival season, Abergavenny Food Festival, this coming weekend. So 19th and 20th of September, over 120 exhibitors, most of which are within a couple of hours of Abergavenny. So really supporting local. And there's entertainment across 16 stages as well, and so much more as well. Kids activities in the castle, Abergavenny. Next weekend, you've got to get your tickets first, though, so sort them out now. AbergavennyFoodFestival.com, or just stick it into your search engine to find out more. Right, we'll do some of your top 10 song suggestions after The Killers.

0: The Killers on Sunshine Radio. Right, thank you if you take your part in our scaled down top 10 today. We're putting together a list that I will run through after 11 o'clock this morning of songs that have links to food and drink in the title this morning. And Ben is straight in with this. Champagne Supernova. As we're expecting news tomorrow, aren't we, after that that drone display above the Etihad from Oasis. Very good. Meanwhile, Kath is straight in with a little bit of this. DNCE. Cake by the Ocean. Do you have a suggestion? A song title that's got a link to food or drink? That's a bit tenuous. 07988 60 70 80. And while you're thinking, Wang Chung's Dance Hall Days is next.
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Rita Ora, there's I Will Never Let You Down. This is Sunshine Radio. I want a song that does exactly what it says on the tin. Ray, Amma, and Ray's sister, absolutely, all together on Joy.

0: Hammer and absolutely bringing joy on Sunshine Radio. Love it for your Sunday morning. We're after, because we're in food festival season. Busy day at Ludlow Castle if you go there for the food festival. Again today, take everything in. I thought we'll do food and drink related songs in the top 10 list this morning. We'll run through the full top 10 after 11. Moggy and Monmouth coming in with a good one here.
1: Oh yeah, I'll have toast. A piece of toast.
0: A little bit of toast. From Street Band, featuring the vocals of Paul Young. That's him there. Wherever I lay my hat, that's my home, you know.
1: Cater for the finer things in life. The upper crust was not for me.
0: You can hear it there, can't you? Meanwhile, Trish says, can you play My Harry?
2: Watermelon sugar high. Watermelon sugar high.
0: It's a good suggestion. I'll put it on the list. Thank you, Trish. 07988 60 70 80 to contribute to our little top 10 challenge this morning as I play Bananarama next.
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Have us on tomorrow. 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
1: Reform UK's Robert Jenrick has denied the party's latest donors are receiving anything in return. Two cryptocurrency billionaires gifted £72 million in just 2 days, prompting calls for the Prime Minister to cap all political donations. The party's already under scrutiny about its finances, but Mr Jenrick insists this is all above board.
2: I am the Shadow Chancellor of Reform, and I have never spoken to either of these individuals about cryptocurrency. They've asked nothing in return for their donations. You know, we're not like the Tory party that hands out knighthoods and peerages.
1: Anthropic's boss has warned AI could take over the entire internet within a year if action isn't taken. Dario Amodei's outlined a plan on his website of how the risks can be alleviated. He says governments must unite with developers to slow things down. Our reporter Phoebe Southworth has details of the CEO's proposal.
3: In every office that is developing AI tools, we need to have a group of independent evaluators in there looking at what's going on. There need to be common safety standards, and countries which are democratic need to be talking to countries that are not to try and get them on the same page and to make AI safer.
1: One person's died after a passenger ship went missing in Indonesia. More than 100 people have been rescued after the vessel lost contact during bad weather in the Java Sea. University applicants in England will be given clearer information about student loans before they take them out. Ministers say they'll spell out that governments can change repayment rules and that different career choices can affect how much borrowers repay. They've agreed to some but not all recommendations following an inquiry. Elena Rybakina has cemented her status as world tennis number one by lifting the US Open title. She got past two-time defending champion Aryna Sabalenka in three sets in New York. And Arsenal are Premier League leaders again following a 2-0 win at Sunderland. The champions survived a controversial second half penalty save. No win again though for North London rivals Tottenham. That's the latest. I'm Jenny Barsby.
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5: Mainly cloudy, some bright spells. Temperatures up to around 23 Celsius today. Bit of mist overnight among the cloud, down to around 17 degrees. And then tomorrow, another cloudy day, brightening up with highs around 23 Celsius. Right, Sunday morning with Ryan looking after things for Nick and music from Prince and the Kaiser Chiefs.

Ariana Grande and there's Hey That I Made You Love Me on Sunshine Radio. Riot Infinite, thank you if you've taken part in our food and drink top 10 list this morning. Songs with links to food and drink because we're food festival season with the festival going on at Ludlow Castle this weekend, Abergavenny next weekend, of course. Some great suggestions here. Toast from the Street Band, from Moggy in Monmouth, Susie and Wolves makes our top 10 list. Cake by the Ocean by DNCE. Thanks to Kath and among others for mentioning that. Trish goes Watermelon Sugar. Hi from Harry Styles. Sweet Like Chocolate, Shanks and Bigfoot, Lisa and Yarpole. Thank you. It's in the top 10 list. Debs going with Strawberry Fields Forever from the Beatles. Nice one. We got Food for Thought by UB40. Thanks to Aaron and Sonia. Andy and Kingston going with a bit Whiskey in the Jarro. Thin Lizzy. Raspberry Beret by Prince, says Betty of Well and Morning Betty. Hot Dog, Shaky Stevens, says Perry the Trucker. And then we've got Champagne Supernova, Oasis, from Brian. And Blur's Coffee and TV from Claire in Cheltenham. So which one's winning this battle of Blur and Oasis? Let's go with Blur. Let's play it in full. It's Coffee and TV on Sunshine Radio.

0: It's a brilliant video as well. I haven't watched that for ages. Blur, Coffee and TV on our food festival, food and drink song titles on the top 10 list this morning on Sunshine Radio. Top 10 back with Nick in full glory next Sunday morning for you to get involved with. Right, Leon Oldman here after midday today. Let's get on some top tunes to get you through your Sunday, including Spin Doctors and Sam Smith next.
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0: That's September. And Cry For You. This is Sunshine Radio TV tonight, by the way. You've got celebrities doing pottery. Yeah, forget the dancing thing. That's not back for another week, is it? It's the Great Celebrity Pottery Throwdown 2026. The likes of Paul Merson and Denise Van Outen. How are they going to be on the Potter's Wheel? Find out tonight, Channel 4 at 7:45 this evening, if you're stopping in. Or stick with us for the brilliant music to get you through your Sunday. Music from Men Without Hats, from the best of Men Without Hats on the way, and some BTS soon.
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0: Hill Miniature Railway in Hereford. There's details of that, by the way, and loads of other things. The What's On pages of our website, sunshineradio.co.uk. Leon Alban standing by. Great day yesterday in Hightown in Hereford for the EV Discovery Day. There's great pictures of the Transformers walking through the streets of Hereford. Leon, recovering from that, he's with you after midday today, and One Direction to play before.
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Leon Oldman standing by then through your afternoon. Gary King has got Totally 80s after four today. Nick's back tomorrow. Nick Jones in the morning to wake you up, including a brilliant flashback for you after nine tomorrow morning. Have a great Sunday.

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1: The former UK's Robert Jenrick has denied the party's latest donors are receiving anything in return. Two cryptocurrency billionaires gifted £72 million in just 2 days, prompting calls for the Prime Minister to cap all political donations. The party's already under scrutiny about its finances, but Mr Jenrick insists this is all above board.
2: I am the Shadow Chancellor of Reform, and I have never spoken to either of these individuals about cryptocurrency. They've asked nothing in return for their donations. You know, we're not like the Tory party that hands out knighthoods and peerages.
1: Anthropic's boss has warned AI could take over the entire internet within a year if action isn't taken. Dario Amodei's outlined a plan on his website of how the risks can be alleviated. He says governments must unite with developers to slow things down. Our reporter Phoebe Southworth has details of the CEO's proposal.
3: In every office that is developing AI tools, we need to have a group of independent evaluators in there looking at what's going on. There need to be common safety standards, and countries which are democratic need to be talking to countries that are not to try and get them on the same page and to make AI safer.
1: One person's died after a passenger ship went missing in Indonesia. More than 100 people have been rescued after the vessel lost contact during bad weather in the Java Sea. University applicants in England will be given clearer information about student loans before they take them out. Ministers say they'll spell out that governments can change repayment rules and that different career choices can affect how much borrowers repay. They've agreed to some but not all recommendations following an inquiry. Elena Rybakina has cemented her status as world tennis number one by lifting the US Open title. She got past two-time defending champion Aryna Sabalenka in three sets in New York. And Arsenal are Premier League leaders again following a 2-0 win at Sunderland. The champions survived a controversial second-half penalty save. No win again, though, for North London rivals Tottenham. That's the latest. I'm Jenny Barsby.
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Simply Red at Sunshine Radio. Money's too tight to mention. Hello, good afternoon. Leon here for the next few hours, keeping you company with loads of great tunes. Before I do anything, thank you to everyone that came down to Hightown in Hereford yesterday to check out all the EV cars that we had on display. And also thank you to Bumblebee and Optimus Prime from Transformers making an appearance too. It was a great afternoon. Loads of people interested in the cars. I've really got my heart set on that Renault 5. What a cool car that was. But loads of choice, loads of fantastic options. And hope if you were searching for an EV car, you came down, had your questions answered, and maybe we'll be making a purchase very soon. Good luck if you are. All right, what's coming up then this afternoon? We're going to be playing You Be the Judge. I've got my Sunday Dinner Dilemma on the way and loads of great tunes. If you've never heard a Sunday afternoon before, it's all about the music, a lot less of me. So let's get on with it. On the way, the brand new one from Dodgy, The Police, Benson Boone, and we'll start with the brand new head.

0: Roxy Music. More than this. Sunday afternoon, this is Leon Oldman here to keep you company the 13th of September 2026. What's going on today? It's Positive Thinking Day today. All about attitude, a positive attitude. Roald Dahl Day today, celebrating the beloved storyteller, best known for his books Matilda, Charlie and the Chocolate Factory, James and the Giant Peach. Netflix has actually cemented a deal to make loads of different films and TV shows based on his books. So we're going to be getting a lot of Roald Dahl coming our way over the next few years. It's Peanut Day today, celebrating the peanut. But the most important thing today, it's International Chocolate Day, celebrating the greatest substance known to humanity. So today should be a day for indulgence that should be guilt-free until you get on the weighing scales tomorrow morning. But yeah, tuck into your chocolate. That's the plan. Leon with you on Sunshine Radio, the brand new one from Dodgy on the way. I've got the Police and next, Benson Boone.
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0: their brand new Hello Beautiful album that is Dodgy and Summer Forever. So, have you been to any weddings this summer? It's normally the season for it, isn't it? There's always that nervous moment where the vicar or the registrar asks, is there any reason why these two should not get married? And you sort of hold your breath thinking, is someone going to go, I've got a reason. I've never actually been to a wedding where that's happened. I don't know if you have. It's always that slightly nerve-wracking moment. Well, a man has jokingly placed an ad offering to spoil couples' weddings, and this prank has actually turned into a business. He's from Spain. His name is Ernesto Renoir, and his unexpected career shift happened after he posted an online ad reading, if you've got doubts or don't want to get married and don't know how to refuse, don't worry, I will object to your wedding. He is calling himself the Wedding Destroyer. And in his advert, he says, tell me the time, place and date, and for €500, I'll come to your wedding and get it called off. Things turned serious when he was inundated with responses, so it's actually become his full-time job. He shows up at the ceremonies, claims to be the love of your life, and leaves hand in hand. He's booked through to the end of the year, and although €500 is his going rate, the wedding crasher charges extra if he's attacked by angry guests, which actually does sometimes happen. I wonder how many fathers of the bride are actually the ones doing the booking. There you go. So look out for that at your next wedding. This is Leon on the way. Music from the Pet Shop Boys and Ella Langley.
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0: time is running out. If you want to go to Hargis Ridge Ultimate Plant Fair for free. Yes, nestled under the iconic Hargis Ridge with stunning views across to the Black Mountains, the internationally acclaimed 70-acre Hargis Croft Garden is getting ready for its Autumn Plant Fair. It's going to be a massive one with over 65 exhibitors on site. We could be sending you for free. We've got five pairs of tickets to give away for you to enjoy the fair on Sunday, October the 11th. To enter, just head to the Sunshine Radio website, click where it says win, and pop your details into the draw. 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Terms and conditions apply, but you've got to be quick. Entries close at midnight tonight. Good luck, and hopefully you'll be enjoying a brilliant day out at Hargis Croft Garden very soon indeed.
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3: Happy 70th. 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
2: 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For full details, check out the What's On listings on our website. 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And if you've got an event to add, list it on there, and you never know, you could be getting a shout out right here on Sunshine Radio. Happy Sunday then, it's Leon here with you for the next few hours. I've got music from Olivia Rodrigo on the way. First of all, here's Madness.

0: ever say. Love that. Olivia Rodrigo and Stupid Song at Sunshine Radio. It's a Sunday afternoon, and maybe you're doing your chores right now, washing the windows, doing the ironing, and maybe you need a distraction. How about my Sunday dinner dilemma? Something for you to ponder as you do those Sunday afternoon chores. Maybe just cleaning the kitchen after a delicious Sunday roast. Are you ready? This week's question. 39% of people say they do this before they eat a slice of pizza. What could it possibly be? What do you do before you eat a slice of pizza? Have a think about it. I'll have the answer for you after music from Clean Bandit and Haircut 100 next.
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0: More Than Appealing Boston at Sunshine Radio. So how did you do with the Sunday dinner dilemma this week? Simple question, 39% of people say they do this before they eat a slice of pizza. What could it possibly be? Hello to Louise in Ross, who says take a photo of it. Oh, are you gramming the food? Is that what you're doing? No, none of that. Alison in Worcester says remove some of the toppings. I'm a bit of a fussy eater. I don't like mushrooms. So if there's any mushroom on there, that is coming straight off. Absolutely. Not the right answer, though. Martin in Abergavenny, you are an animal. He says eat the crust first. That's just chaos. Sorry, Martin, none of that. Graham in Ludlow, though, you have got it spot on. 39% of people say they do this before they eat a slice of pizza. What is it? Fold it in half. They fold the pizza in half, like a calzone. Well done if you got that right. This is Leon on Sunshine Radio. Still to come, music from Lionel Richie, and I'm going to play you the UK number one record from Sienna Spyro.
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0: Yes, it's Blur, it's Park Life, Sunshine Radio, the songs to make you feel good on a Sunday afternoon. 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
3: Can I get some nasty bass? It's gonna be kinda right tonight.

Elton John, I'm Still Standing at Sunshine Radio. If I was Nick Jones right now, asking you to tell me what mystery year that was from, would you get it? Any ideas? 1983, Elton John, I'm Still Standing, what a tune. And if you love your 80s, don't forget that Gary King is here this afternoon from 4 o'clock with Totally 80s, a whole 2 hours served up to you full of nostalgic 80s goodness. He's got the top tunes, catching up with the celebrities, finding out what they're up to now. If you love 80s, you need to be here. 4 o'clock this afternoon for Totally 80s. Now, this is Sunshine Radio. We are the station that plays you music to make you feel good. That's something we say every day. We're proud of doing that. And I tell you what, I've got one that will make you feel good in the next few minutes. It's a beautiful song. It's an upbeat song. It's a fun song. If you haven't heard it yet, the brand new one from Ray is on the way. It's called Joy. But first, here's Shaggy.

0: Isn't that a wonderful tune? Ray, Amma, and absolutely, it's Joy at Sunshine Radio. Let's see if I can deliver you some joy now by playing You Be the Judge. This is where I give you three facts and see if you can work out which one is absolute rubbish. Which two are absolute rubbish. Two are just stuff I've made up. One is the truth. You be the judge. Separate fact from fiction. Fact number one this week. The Nobel Prize for Physics has been awarded to a scientist who proved that a tree falling in the woods really does make a sound. It's the kind of thing that keeps you up at night, isn't it? Fact number two. The kneecap is the roundest part of your body. And finally, fact number three, over the last 150 years, the average height of people in industrialised nations has increased by 10 centimetres. That's about 4 inches. There's your three facts. Only one is the truth. The others are completely made up. Can you separate fact from fiction? We'll find out after music from the 1975 Rockwell and Sam Fender with Olivia Dean. Next.
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0: Olivia Dean, no longer the UK number one after about 23 weeks. It's going to be weird, isn't it? In like, you know, 10 years' time when Nick does the flashback and is doing 2026 as the mystery year, he's just going to play Rain Me In, you know, 10 times in a row. And it'll give it away straight away. All right, how did you do on You Be the Judge? Did you work out the truth? Did you separate it from the fiction? I gave you three facts. Only one was real. The rest were completely made up. Fact number one, the Nobel Prize for Physics has been awarded to a scientist who proved that a tree falling in the woods really does make a sound. That is rubbish. Completely made that up. Fact number two, the kneecap is the roundest part of your body. Also a lie, I'm afraid. Meaning that fact number one, over the last 150 years, the average height of people in industrialized nations has increased by 4 inches. That's about 10 centimeters. That's absolutely true. That's why you go to some old houses, don't you? And the ceilings and door frames are really low. You have to sort of bend down. Well done. If you got it right, that's You Be the Judge for another week. Stay tuned. Music from Billy Idol and Ariana Grande next.
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0: Everything But the Girl, it's missing at Sunshine Radio. So if you're out and about across Sunshine Land, by now you will have seen those amazing big blue and green vending machines, the whole moo world, tuck shops and fresh milk and milkshake vending machines. They are fantastic. Delicious flavour milkshakes and incredible sweet and savoury treats. 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They are fresh local milk, chilled milkshakes on tap, 24-hour tuck shops, and a summer full of milky myths. 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How many Whole Moo World tuck shop vending stations are open 24 hours a day? Is it some of them? Is it most of them? Or is it all of them? You have to get your guess online right now. 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

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So why do you wanna go and put stars in their eyes? Now why do you wanna go and put stars in their eyes? Stars in their eyes. 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

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So why do you wanna go and put stars in their eyes? Now why do you wanna go and put stars in their eyes?

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Climie Fisher at Sunshine Radio. More 80s coming your way in under an hour. Totally 80s is here with Gary King from 4 o'clock. It is the 13th of September, 2026. Maybe it's your birthday today. Many happy returns if it is. Who do you share your birthday with? Some cool people, actually. Stella McCartney, fashion designer and daughter, of course, of Paul and Linda McCartney, is 55 today. Peter Cetera, singer of the Glory of Love, is 82 today. But there's two birthdays we're going to celebrate. I couldn't decide which tune to play, so do you know what? I'm going to play both of them. Niall Horan is 32 today. He was, of course, part of One Direction, but has gone solo with some great, great tunes. And Don Was is 74 today. Who's Don Was? Record producer for the B-52s, Bob Dylan, Rolling Stones, but also bass player for Was, Not Was, and had a massive hit with Walk the Dinosaur. So let's celebrate his birthday. Let's celebrate Niall Horan's birthday, two in a row from the Birthday Boys. Boom, boom, like a, like a, like a, boom.

0: Happy birthday to Niall Horan. That is Slow Hands at Sunshine Radio. I love to learn new things every day. Knowledge is power. I mean that, honestly. So, I love to share those facts with you. Things that I've learned over the last 7 days. It's time for the Fact Attack. Did you know that the first ballpoint pens in America sold for $12.50? That's the equivalent of around $210 right now, just for a ballpoint pen. Could you imagine that? 55% of people yawn within 5 minutes of seeing someone else. Someone else yawn. Women have twice as many pain receptors as men, but have a much higher pain threshold. Gorillas burp when they're happy. Me too, gorillas. Me too. And at any time, 0.7% of the world's population is drunk. I'm definitely not part of that percentage right now. I can guarantee that. All right, this is Leon with you. Sunshine Radio. Still to come, music from Madonna and Becky Hill.
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0: going to get you. Oh, it's been an absolute pleasure to have you company this afternoon. Thank you for joining me for the last few hours. Don't forget, Gary King is here from 4 o'clock with Totally 80s, a whole 2 hours of top 80s tunes. I've got just enough time to squeeze in Ed Sheeran and Ella Langley next. Whatever you're up to, have a fantastic Sunday. I'll see you next Saturday from 10 a.m.
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3: Hi, welcome to the show. This time we have news on Tears for Fears, Erasure, Squeeze, and in for a chat later, John Parr. This very week in 1984, the space shuttle Discovery touches down after its maiden voyage.
4: Main gear touchdown, nose gear touchdown. Discovery is rolling out at sunset on runway 15 at the Kennedy Space Center, traveling 5.3 million miles.
3: All safe and sound. Now, let's start with Chaka Khan, who's just a few days away from releasing her first new album in 7 years, and it's got a great title too, Shaqzilla. It arrives this Friday, September the 18th. The 10-track album features collaborations with Sia, Snoop Dogg and Lenny Kravitz, with Sia also being heavily involved in the writing process. Very high pedigree of work there. So while we wait for that, let's enjoy her big number one, I Feel For You, on Totally 80s.
5: Chaka Khan, Chaka Khan, Chaka Khan, Chaka Khan. Shock

Mike and the Mechanics, The Living Years, and you're listening to Totally 80s, where we update the biggest stars of the decade. And Tears for Fears are looking ahead to a return to the stage next year. Roland Orzabal says plans are taking shape for a run of shows between June and August 2027, although the dates and locations are yet to be fixed. He's also been busy recording some new songs during 2026, so there could be fresh music to enjoy on stage too, alongside the classics like this one. Everybody Wants to Rule the World. This is Totally 80s.

Tears for Fears. Everybody wants to rule the world on Totally 80s. As we bring you an update now on Erasure's Vince Clarke, because he's teamed up with Blancmange's Neil Arthur and producer Benj for a new project called Doublespeak. Their debut album is a collection of covers, including songs by ABBA, David Essex and the Carpenters, all reworked in their own trademark electronic style. The trio also promised the next Doublespeak album will be made up of original songs, which they're already working on, so we look forward to that. In the meantime, here comes Vince doing his day job with Erasure, A Little Respect on Totally 80s.

0: Just the best tunes from the brilliant music decade of the 80s and the latest news on its biggest stars. Erasure there and A Little Respect. But we also pause to hear all-time 80s top threes. If you'd like to get involved with this, head into Facebook, find us there under This Is Totally 80s. Let me see those tunes. They could be featured as soon as next week. But on the way shortly, it's Blake Rivera's turn. He's going to kick off with Danny Wilson next.
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0: What a selection. The all-time 80s top three supplied by Blake Rivera has one of my all-time favourites at the top. Climb Me Fisher, Love Changes Everything. Also in there, Twisted My Sobriety, Tanita Tikaram. Haven't heard that in ages. Really enjoyed it. And Danny Wilson's Mary's Prayer. But I have to say, Climb Me Fisher was number one for me as well. Blake, brilliant work. Thanks a lot, mate. Let's also mention Jodie Nichols, a brand new Facebook friend, and also Philippe Masson. And still to come on the show in this hour, we'll be catching up with John Parr for a quick chat. Also hearing from Wham, Squeeze, and next, Duran Duran.
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One of their best-selling tunes, Duran Duran, Is There Something I Should Know, on Totally 80s. Now on to Squeeze, who are turning their latest tour into a genuinely worldwide affair. Chris Difford and Glenn Tilbrook and the band head across North America this autumn before a major UK run in November and December, and they're already looking well ahead into 2027, with shows announced in Japan, New Zealand and Australia. The tour mixes the Squeeze classics that we all know and love with songs from Trixie's, their first new studio album in 8 years. Tempted? I know I am. And here are the lads now on Totally 80s.

0: One of their biggest, that's Wham, Freedom on Totally 80s, which brings us now to special guest time. And recently, we were asking John Parr to tell us what inspired him to write his biggest hit, St. Elmo's Fire.
1: Really, David Foster was a very famous American producer, called up out of the blue and said, would I write a song for this movie he was working on, St. Elmo's Fire? And I went over to Los Angeles, and we started writing Friday. The song had to be finished for Sunday. Came up with it really quickly. Probably came up with the music in about an hour. I really struggled then to find the lyric. I was singing all the melody, but I just couldn't find a lyric for it. I loved the St. Elmo's Fire bit, and then they told me the story of the film, and I couldn't get it. And David showed me this video cassette, little news footage of a guy from Canada who broke his back and was on a quest to wheel his wheelchair around the world. He came on screen. I'm Rick Hansen. 2 years ago, I was able-bodied and had a freak car accident and broke my back. And he said, it's just crazy in this day and age. You break one bone and you're in a chair for the rest of your life. I'm going to do something about it. I'm going to wheel this chair around the world and raise money for spinal research. I thought, wouldn't it be great to write a song called Man in Motion entirely about what he was trying to achieve? And David said, well, it's a great idea, John. He said, but the film company will never swallow it. They want to sell a movie. And I said, well, I'll write it so that the lyrics are ambiguous. And so when you listen to the lyric, you think it's about the movie. You think it's about Demi Moore's Jeep, when really it's about Rick. And I wrote it 2 years in advance. I kind of foretold the story, really. He did wheel around the world. He wheeled across the Sahara, across the Great Wall of China, and raised 18 million.
0: John Parr with the unique story behind an epic tune, St. Elmo's Fire on Totally 80s.

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3: 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I'm Gary King. And next in Total Recall, the big songs from 87. As well as Steve Winwood, we'll also hear from Whitney. It's Total Recall from 1987. Next.

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2: 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Robin Williams' career is going ballistic.
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0: The biggest songs from this week in 1987, the year Wall Street made the wrong kind of history.
1: The law of gravity hit Wall Street today and financial markets around the world, for that matter, as stock prices plunged even more than they did on Black Tuesday of 1929.
0: Meanwhile, back in the charts, the rise and rise of Whitney Houston on Totally 80s. Remember.

0: Epic work from Then Jericho, The Motive on Totally 80s, one of the biggest songs from this week in 1987, the year that Russia certainly couldn't say that nobody paid them any attention. First of all, there was a young German guy called Matthias Rust, who flew his light aircraft through the supposedly densest air defences in the world to land in Red Square. Why on earth did he do that?
1: I did it on purpose because I was sure that the flight to Moscow, if I would dare it, it would put a lot of pressure on.
0: Then, of course, Ronald Reagan said hi, too.
2: The importance of this treaty transcends numbers. We have listened to the wisdom of, in an old Russian maxim. Though my pronunciation may give you difficulty, the maxim is, dovayai no provayai. Trust but verify.
3: На каждой встрече вы это повторяете.
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0: Of friendly old enemies having a chat and a laugh. Meanwhile, back in the charts, it's U2 on Totally 80s.

0: One of their very best tunes was Top 5. This week in 1987, U2, Where the Streets Have No Name. But in Downing Street, it was a case of same old, same old.
1: Mrs. Thatcher begins a historic third term as Prime Minister this morning after a crushing Conservative victory in the general election.
2: For the Conservatives, it was a night of triumph. For the Labour Party, one of disillusion. For the Alliance, almost a disaster.
0: But brand new at number one, it's Rick Astley on Totally 80s.

was a cracking music year. And number one this week in 87, Rick Astley, Never Gonna Give You Up. Next time, it'll be a different year, but coming up shortly, it's the all-time 80s top three selected by Kiana Bradwell. Sent it into our Facebook page. Her selection kicks off with Tom Petty next.

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0: number one in the all-time 80s top three, supplied by Kiana Bradwell, who clearly has a thing for those strapping great Norwegians. Aha at the top there, Sun Always Shines on TV. I think that was my favourite as well. In the middle, Cyndi Lauper, I Drove All Night, and Tom Petty's excellent Free Falling was at number three. Kiana, that was fabulous. Thank you very much for getting involved. Let's also mention a pair of brand new Facebook friends. Hi to Alec Weber this time, and also Sharon Cummings. And still to come, we have tunes from Johnny Hates Jazz, Bananarama, and next, John Waite.
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2: This is

John Waite, his most iconic track, Missing You, on Totally 80s. And next time, he's my special guest to tell us a little bit more about it. That's in 7 days' time. Back to this week, though, and Bananarama are celebrating 40 years of True Confessions, with the anniversary edition of the album out now. The 1986 release has returned in expanded CD and vinyl editions, with remixes, rarities, and new 2026 versions of selected tracks. True Confessions was the album that contained this, which went to number one in the States. It's Venus on Totally 80s.

What a tune. Bananarama, Venus on Totally 80s, where we now turn to Johnny Hates Jazz, because they've teamed up with Jackie Graham for a new song called Soul Believer, written by Clark Datchler with Hamish Stewart, famous for his work with the Average White Band. It celebrates the soul music that they grew up listening to. Clark and Jackie are also launching a Soul Believers podcast together, and Johnny Hates Jazz will be back on stage in Blackpool later on this month to perform songs like this. Illuminating news indeed on Totally 80s.

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10: This is Gary King. That's it for Totally 80s. But do join me again in 7 days' time when John Waite will be my special guest talking all about his most iconic 80s track. Also, I might play your all-time 80s top three. Let me see those songs by heading into Facebook and finding us there under This Is Totally 80s.

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